0: yourself.
1: I never say no to return to the floor. You're wrong. 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

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It's unfortunate because it's like, yo, when people die, that's when we like, you know? 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
1: Любимое радио. Первое в Казани.
2: I don't know if you're looking at me or not. You probably smile like that all the time. I don't mean to bother you, but